my gosh, do I have some amazing records to play for you tonight. You're not going to want to miss them. An hour's worth of Soul 45s every Friday night here on WFMU.

WFMU, Downtown Soulville Radio Program, Soul 45s for 1 hour every Friday night for so long, since 1994, except for this summer off. I took this summer off for the first time I missed an extended period of shows in 32 years. Glad to be back. Fenton Robinson in the background, Fenton a Soul. Joe Simon did Traveling Man. Henry Moore on the Great Jetstream label out of Texas. You Really Grabbed Me. Joanne Kersey, I Got the Power. Aubrey Twins from New Orleans, a Dr. John composition. Give It Up and The Sweet Things, I'm in a World of Trouble. Here's an old favorite from Ted Ford. Hey, man.

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1: Indeed. Well, I hope it's Saturday. It is Saturday currently for the time being. Be Like Him from Ronnie Daddario, the father of the Lemon Twigs, featuring Darian Sajanaha. They're from, you guess, best known as the keyboard player, musical director of Brian Wilson's band for many years. Amazing musician, great voice, wow. He used to sing Darling, the Beach Boys tune, and just kind of home run. Not an easy song to sing. Always exciting. It's great to watch people sing. That's really something I put my finger on, watching kids sing as my daughter went through school. Just watching little kids sing with complete sincerity is a humbling situation. And interesting, Be Like Him, I guess mostly a song's about helping fellow man and God. And one thing that kind of pop religious music, I don't know, what are you, spiritual music? There is like a name for that genre. I don't remember. But you basically just write a song and then change the word her to him. And then you can succeed in that that arena, possibly. Yes, we will be talking to Larry Crane from Tape Op just minutes from now. Let's talk about the McCoys for 2 seconds. This is from 1965. This is written by Little Willie John. He wrote it in 1956. It's been covered 8 million times. I don't think there's any bad versions of it. I've never heard a bad version. But this is a bunch of teenagers. And they knock it out of the park. They have fever.

0: 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What record, please?
1: Have you got Shoot the Juice to Me, Bruce, played by Splash Morgan and his nine musical drips?
0: Yes, we have.

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1: Born Kato Bowen. 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Born Kato Bowen.

From down in the basement, with his giant, economy-sized orange crate, WNIB proudly presents the Big Bill Collins Show.

Men's, are you having problem pleasing the opposite sex? I'm going to give you a number to call for help. And that number is 488-3849. And ask for Herbal Sex Stimulant. That's Herbal Sex Stimulant. And that phone number again is 488-3849. Ladies, I'm going to ask you the same question. Are you having problem pleasing the opposite sex? Herbal Sex Stimulant can help you. A few drops of Herbal Sex Stimulant at bedtime will give you a longer sex life. That's Herbal Sex Stimulant, and that phone number again is 488-3849.

0: mackerel. What they gonna do next?
1: The natives are restless tonight.
2: Beware the Astro Zombies. They mutilate, they torture, they kill. Spine-tingling horror, unspeakable shock, and breathless excitement will grip you as you watch living organs ripped from the bodies of voluptuous females, as beating hearts and throbbing brains are transplanted to create the Astro Zombies. Cringe in terror, scream in fright, as these skull-faced monsters strike blindly at living flesh, and the motion picture screen flows in the blood-drenched wake of the Astro Zombies. The beautiful, voluptuous, deadly, vicious Satana, a woman who would stop at nothing to gain control over the Astro Zombies, whose creed was kill, kill, kill. John Carradine as the deranged scientist, Wendell Corey as the doctor who opposes him, match wits in this bloody, sadistic, terror-filled, suspense-laden horror film of brutal mutilations and senseless killings as the Astro Zombies go berserk and threaten a city with death. Watch it and you die a thousand deaths. The Astro Zombies in color, coming soon to your local theater.

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3: 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I'm something new.

Here's another tune from today's guest, Adam Wiener, with his band Low Cut Connie. This one borrows a title from Harvey Scales and the Seven Sounds. It's called Get Down.